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Go ahead. You're responding to 1410 Willow Street. It's going to be the liquor store across from Dollar General. Please advise there's a suspicious male. He's been scaring off her customers and just acting weird.

0: 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She advised he's been going between the Dollar General and the liquor store there. She said he's currently over at Dollar General at this moment in time.
1: There, you have a description.
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1: 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He's walking down Willow Street now.
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0: Located. Been turned off. 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Command's going to be terminated. 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
0: You respond to 404 West 4th Street in Bicknell. Murphy's advising he's got a teenager that's out of control.
1: 26 now. Central 23.
0: 23.
1: You advise how this teenager is being out of control?
0: Yeah, he's also making threats to harm himself.

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0: Tongking, 107, Lincoln, John, George, the on the backside of Cash and Dash at 6 and Willow. Also 46, negative, I'm not sure.
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0: Can you go to Ashley Road and Lower Freelandville Road? I have a burglar alarm for Sunrise Coal coming from the man door and motion detector. I did contact Sunrise, and they're going to be sending somebody that way.
1: Clear. I'll be in route.

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0: The vert to 3638 Hillcrest Road for a 25-year-old male that's autistic. Mother's advising he's having some sort of breakdown. 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
1: Clear. 16, are you good?
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1: Okay, bro.

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0: 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Alright, so that was going to be 1042.
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0: Oh. We thought you said clear.

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1: That's going to be the farm in question. 4.
0: Chain 4 of the 11.
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2: Good.
3: 1314 Wheat Lane, 15-year-old male juvenile, has left the residence. Mother's advising that she saw him jump the back fence on camera. He's possibly in at the Leicester Square, wearing a black shirt, blue jeans, and gray tennis shoes.
2: 10-4. We had one with him earlier today, same thing. There's a front of him. 10-4.
4: I'll go hang out in the area, Leicester Square, in case he makes his way that direction.

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0: 206. 206, was there any movement down there?
1: Yeah, there's nobody at the park and no pedestrians anywhere near the area.
2: Dewliner, 243. Evening Shift was saying that earlier he went to Greg Park before he went to Lister Square, if you want to check there.
0: 10-4.

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0: Square.
1: Negative.
2: Square.

0: We'll check a few more places, but we'll probably just write up another affidavit and wait for a pickup order.
1: That's 10-4.

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1: Right. Show me out at 3620 East Bruceville Road for a suspicious vehicle in the driveway. The property owner doesn't know who they are and don't want them there.
0: Clear.

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0: Where?

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1: Can you please TXM?
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0: 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They say they had a bad battery cable connection.
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0: 719 North Cleveland in Vitnall. RP's advising his brother is threatening and harassing them, requesting to speak to an officer.

silver alert issued on Tuesday, May 26th, 2026 on Myrna Bud has been canceled as of Wednesday, May 27th, 2026. For more information on this cancellation, please contact the Avila Police Department, 30 State Police, Bloomington, 23-17.

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TAC 1's assigned, TAC 1, Central Clear 2334.

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1: Okay.

Doing good, Sam EMS. 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A 35-year-old female has body aches and swollen feet. Wants to go to the hospital. 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
0: 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I'll be 10-8.
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4213 Central. Did you respond to the area of 6041 North State Road 550 for a cow in the road?

0: better places. Were you able to get in contact with the others?
1: Clear. Changed information. I got in contact with the owners. He's getting out of bed to put him up.
0: Okay. 16, you can disregard him. 16.

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0: The juvenile's been released to his parents. You can take him out of IDAX. It's missing.
1: 10-4.

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0: You respond to 1744 South Old Decker Road. It's going to be the on-the-fly gas station. RP's advising you had a female show up asking them to call the police because she was robbed.

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1: Go ahead.
0: Nearest on South 10th Street and Church Street. RP's advising there's a vehicle just parked in the middle of the road, no lights on or anything.
1: Central.
0: And just information, she said it's on 10th Street next to Fletcher Square Park.
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1: 200.
0: Yeah, 410 South 10th. 410 South 10th, trying to make contact with this vehicle owner.
1: 10-4.

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0: 3200.
1: Good.
0: Nick Lunder's not here. He's at work. Apparently, he broke down on his way to work. He walked back out of his house and got his girlfriend's car. She's been advised that he can't stay where it is, so you're good to tow it.
1: 10-4. Central ticket. Can you get a record by rotation for five-mile drive?
2: Handle.

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1: Good.
0: Not going to tell him the mouth.
1: And what are they?

0: 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You need to respond to 145 Autumn Ridge Lane. 145 Autumn Ridge Lane is going to be Building 10, Apartment 118. For a female needing assistance to her apartment, TAC 8 is going to be assigned. TAC 8, Central Clear at 128.
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1: Okay.

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1: US-41 northbound. It's going to be the bridge just north of Ford Road. Report of a subject sitting on the railing wearing a white hoodie.
2: 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I'll be in a row.

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0: Clear. 13 and out.

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1: Where?

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1: Yes.
0: Collins County Towing has a vehicle report taken on 10-8.
1: Clear.

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0: 409 North Hickory, Oaktown. Got an RP advising. 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

0: 17. 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
0: 11, go ahead.
1: Oh, I know we had a call here last night as well. 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
0: Aye.
1: Returning active to Leonardo Ramos out of Fort Wayne on a gray Mercedes 2010 model.
0: 328 back to me.
1: Good. David George Queen 603.
0: Hey, John Queen 603. I told you wrong.
1: Am I?

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0: 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Brush 10, respond to 3320 South Keller Road, 3320 South Keller Road, going to be Futaba, in regards to a female patient having seizures. RP is unsure, he doesn't know this employee personally. 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TAC-1 is assigned, central clear at 7:30.
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2: Attention all Knox County Sheriff's Department units, other law enforcement. Attempt to locate, it's going to be a gray Honda Pilot with license plate C, Charles, Union, F-Frank, 858, CUF 858, southbound US 41, passing Willow Street exit, southbound US 41, passing Willow Street exit. This vehicle is unable to maintain lane, keeps riding the brakes, ran two stoplights on Hart Street. Southbound US 41 from Willow, CUF 858, the gray Honda Pilot. Knox County Central Dispatch clear, 0748.
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1: 4210.
2: Knox County units, update reference vehicle, unable to maintain lane, also ran two stoplights. Vehicle turned on to Elkhorn, then on to. Then South Keller Road. Turned on to South Keller Road from Elkhorn. Vehicle unable to maintain lane, also ran two stoplights. Gray Honda Pilot, CUF 858. Vehicle passed FIA, went into the grass area, back onto the road.

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0: Claire, can you go over and stand by over Alvis Music Street Department? Just going to send somebody over there. 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
0: There's 43, there's a 1046 at Stagecoach Road and Hart Street Road. She advised she's 10-2, that's a tow truck en route. She is blocking the lane. Take on, Sim.
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0: 1299-2 South Bloom Road. There's a male banging on the door, confused and can't walk. All the teens are home. They advise, they didn't ask who the male was, and he advised his name is John Woodwill. The subjects are unsure who this is.

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1: 37. 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
0: 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He has a nephew on the way to get him, and then we'll try to find his truck.
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0: Good Samaritan EMS, Denver Township Fire Department, 2101, Johnson Township Fire Department, Brush 20. 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You can move all your traffic to TAC 1. TAC 1 is assigned. 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

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Stand by for plate. It's going to be an Indiana Fortune plate, 396-4430.

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0: I have a PD accident. It's going to be car versus deer. It's going to be Oaktown Road, just a little bit south of Albright Road. It's going to be a Cleveland Pest Control truck. If you're not close, I'll pick that up. It's in the west end of this traffic stop.
1: 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It's a tree clear.
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0: 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Lewis Woodruff, he's a valid driver, signal you.
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0: Somebody messed up the equipment pretty good down here at DCS for recorded interviews. Can you get our interview room ready? We're going to do it over there.
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2: C. Charles, 902, A. Adam W. Williams, going to return the 2008 Chevrolet silver in color, gray pickup truck. Owner is going to be a John P. Woodruff out of Evansville.
3: How old are they?
0: Clear. This is going to be the vehicle to that subject. I've located it down here by the river. I'm waiting on 24 to decide what they want to do with it.
3: Wonderful.
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0: Right, it's going to be right here next to me. 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

0: 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Respond to 328 North 2nd Street, 328 North 2nd Street. Let's go to the Beer House Center. 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You can take all your traffic to TAC 8. 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

0: 4221, I wasn't clear. 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
1: That might be easier. 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
0: Clear.
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0: 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Second one was a Ruth Etta Hunter. She was valid signalating. Your first 28, 2012 GMC Sierra, white collar, is registered to the Cotter subject. 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I will pass them off.
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I'll be 10-8.

4221, 4224, information. 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They're also stopped by the truck stop first to get the keys and then go to the vehicle.

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0: Good Samaritan EMS, Vincent's Fire Department, Engine 1. Respond to 102 North 20th Street, 102 North 20th Street, in regards to a 70-year-old female that fell. She still is on the ground, possibly with a broken ankle. You can move all your traffic to TAC 7. TAC 7 is assigned. 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
0: Hello, Mark. Fat, Kasam, ER. Any mileage? 1.0.
1: You're on 1.0. Did you mark on scene?

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1: Go ahead.
0: Can you check the area of Elkhorn Road, Zebra Extension Road? I had a 911 hang up that pinged in that area. It was going to be east of the road tracks, kind of south of Elkhorn Road, across from Zebra Road Extension. Kind of pinging in that field over there. It was disconnected phone, so I could not call it back.
1: Clear. I'm in Rapid Monroe for this fin check. It's probably current escalating. They're doing a lot of work in that area.
2: Central 17.
0: 4217.
2: I can pick that up here in just a minute.

0: 1711.
1: Go ahead.
0: But they did have that closed off there around my parents' house. I don't know what it is today.
1: I'm clear.

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0: So I believe the wrong information has been put in the wrong call card.

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0: Myself and Troy's is going to be leaving the gas station, heading to 21's location to get that truck.
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3: Go ahead.
2: Two Senator Nichols, Department 515. It'll be a welfare check on a 66-year-old male. I'll put the notes in your call comments. Most of them will send fire and EMS because they advise not only is the subject misses therapy appointments, but he also has no medical issues.
3: Clear.
1: I'll take that up.
4: We'll keep checking on it.
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4: It's the vehicle. We got it. We'll fix it.

0: This is fire department, engine 1, Good Samaritan EMS, respond to 600 Nichols, apartment 515, 600 Nichols, apartment 515, via welfare check, respond along with Benson's Police Department, in reference to a 66-year-old male has missed some therapy appointments, unable to make contact with him, he does have some unknown medical issues. You can move all your traffic to TAC number 8, TAC number 8, Central Clear, 1052.
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2: 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Medic 37, go ahead. Be advised, we'll be responding to the welfare check. We're just a little bit south of the county line. 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

0: 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Do we have a name for the subject for the welfare check?
1: Go ahead, Wayne Saunders.
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1: Medic 37, go ahead.
0: Disregard the welfare check. 34 will be taking that from the hospital.
1: Clear. 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
0: There are people working in that field right now. Everything appears to be 10-2. I'll be 10-8.
1: 7.
2: 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I'm trying to make contact now.

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0: 2204 Western Avenue, Sunview Rainbow Beach. Pool manager called in, spoke to somebody last night about banning someone, and they were told to call back today to have an officer file paperwork.

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1: I just spoke with another tenant. She advised he had possibly had knee surgery and is possibly in the nursing home. She's calling someone else back. I'll advise further.
0: 10-4. I'm outside. If you need me, I just pulled up.
1: 10-4.

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0: Covington 8, fire an EMS in disregard. That male's at cross point.
1: Clear. I would advise that he had knee surgery and is possibly at bridge point. I'm on the line with bridge point, so he's definitely at cross point.
0: His neighbor advised cross point.
1: Okay. The mental health facility in Evansville.

0: What's your Mag-34? Mag-34.
1: We'll
0: be clear to send no patient contact. 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We'll be back in service. Clear to Type 8.
1: Sorry, I'm having trouble hearing you over the other radio traffic. Could you talk a little louder?
0: We'll make clear scene. No patient contact. 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And we'll be clear, Tech 8.
2: Well, let's be clear.

0: 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I believe he's at Bridge Point, but I'm making sure with the date of birth. Bridge Point here in Vincennes.
1: 934. 10-4.

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0: 234 information. That subject is at Bridgepoint Health Campus in Vincennes. Confirmed with his date of birth. He is on long-term care, so he probably will not be going back to that apartment complex.
1: 10-4, thank you.
0: Medic 34 Central. 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
0: Where did you receive your information from?
1: Law enforcement.
0: Okay, law enforcement said Cross Point. It's actually at Ridgepoint Long Term Care. 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

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I believe we're going to be pulling into Heritage Pools. 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Pulling into Duke Energy. It's going to be a gray Dodge Charger. No license plate.

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0: Good Samaritan EMS, Oaktown Fire Department, Rescue 13, respond to 306 East 4th Street, 306 East 4th Street, in regards to an 86-year-old male having chest pains. You move all your traffic to TAC 1, TAC 1 is assigned, central clear at 1138. Central, Medic 37, clear. Clear, Medic 37.
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0: 86-6-year-old male, having severe chest pain right in the center of his chest. It's lasted for about 15 minutes. Did have one episode for a couple minutes yesterday. His blood pressure is 111/68. His pulse is 63. 92% O2 sat on room air, so we're going to put him on 15 liters of oxygen on a non-rebreather.
1: Clear.
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0: We're going on Washington Avenue, below the overpass, by Alpha Music. 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
1: Please.

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1: 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Do I have a unit that can assist on this escort?
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0: We have an animal complaint at 12038 Beach Hill Road in Monroe City. RP states there's a dog chasing and killing cats. 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
0: Need you to respond to 608 South 11th Street. Caller is advising. She believes someone is... She found some footprints in a hallway that's not hers. She needs to speak with an officer.

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0: 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Respond to 103 Wilbur Street, 103 Wilbur Street. For a female that had a previous fall 2 days ago, had a wound that has now split open further, does have some bleeding. 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
2: Hey, okay, so could you advise you're en route to the wound on the ball?
1: Hey, from.
2: Clear. It's on the leg. I failed to mention that. I apologize.
1: We're clear. Thank you.
0: This is fire department. Is that a disregard on the fire alarm?
3: 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They just called advisory testing.
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3: Yeah, I
2: traffic
3: for 10:45.
0: Where is?
3: It's going to be Old Decker Road and Highway 41. RP states there is a goat in the roadway before you get onto the southbound lane. Ramp, sorry.
0: Clear.

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1: Good.
0: Just information, we got another call about that go. He was running up the ramp onto the highway. Yeah.
1: Okay. Surround Road 041. That's a 41 South ramp.
0: It's going to be the southbound ramp.
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0: This is Car 1. When you guys are done, can you stop by City Hall?
1: Okay.

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1: Go ahead.
0: You made contact?
1: I'm not getting an answer at the door, but it, I think it's safe to say it's theirs. They got a bunch of farm animals in the back. I'm still trying to make contact with them.
2: 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We'll be in out.
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1: Central 4224, I got a 28 when ready.
0: Alright.
1: It's going to be an Indiana and got to be trust plate. William King Mary 316.

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0: 2014 Julio, registered to Richard and Darlene Williams of that address that you're at.
1: Claire, can you see if we got contact info for him?

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1: Go ahead.
0: Found numbers from previous call for both of them subjects. Are you wanting them, or would you like me to try to get a hold of them?
1: Trying to get a hold of them. Tell them that we're out here at 1860, Old 41, trying to get make contact for this go.
0: 10-4.

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0: 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He had heard from a friend of his that what was going on. He's packing his things up and is heading home. He said he's about 4 miles north of Vincennes.
1: Clear.
2: Central 11.
0: 4211.
2: We're going to get 10-8. Advise that owner with leverage is that the goat is now behind McAfee, LLC,

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1: Corey 211.
0: 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We're walking back home.
1: Corey.

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0: You can get a hold of that subject again and tell them that that goes fenced in at 8860 address on 041.

0: Gordon, 224.
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0: 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He went to the exit, too. I'm trying to meet with you guys there.
1: Clear, yeah, just tell him to go to the 1860 old 41.
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0: going?
1: I have MVA property damage accident. It's going to be there at Dollar General on North 6th Street, 2526 North 6th Street. 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
0: Clear.
2: Central, someone from 18 shift will pick that up.
1: Clear, 231 on somebody from evening shift picking up the motor vehicle accident.
2: Central, 246.
1: 246, go ahead.
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1: 246 picking up the motor vehicle accident.

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1: East Royal Church Road, in reference to a burglar alarm, garage door activation, attempt to the key holder was made but no contact.
2: Central 4224 on it that way?
0: Yeah.
1: 4224.
2: 21, same.
1: 4221.

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1: 42-8.
0: I'll be 10-8. I spoke to the manager down there. It's basically what the Epic No Unit advised. It's all a civil suit and told her she would have to take action to an eviction notice.
1: 42-8.

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1: Yeah. 246.

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0: 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I'll advise address when I get there.
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0: Central 4224. Just a false alarm. They came home and accidentally activated the alarm on me tonight.
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0: 327 Bayou Street, regards to assist DCS. 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
3: 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Central 4227, that might be my call.
2: That's what we were thinking.
4: And that address for Bayou.
0: It's going to be 327 Bayou Street, 327 Bayou. 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
1: Clear on you arriving. 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
0: Right.

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0: Central 233, 31 in Iraq,
1: Iraq. 232, 31 arriving.

0: This is Fire Department Ladder 3, Good Samaritan EMS. Respond to 1023 North 4th Street. 1023 North 4th Street. It's going to be the parking lot of the BU Young building. 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Reference a 77-year-old female who's fallen. Unsure if they're injured. They are conscious and breathing. You move all traffic to TAC number 8. TAC 8. Central clear at 1439.
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0: 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Lieutenant, we have vetted.
1: Got a 77-year-old female who's fallen in the parking lot of the Young Building.
2: And I won't hang up.
1: 1023 North 4th Street.
2: 5, you're not full. Clear. Are you 3s en route? Assist at 311 Bowman Terrace right now. RP is trying to pick up her aunt that was evicted. There are grandchildren, two older grandchildren that will not leave and also will not give them the keys so they can lock up.
0: Dirty one will get the hang up.
2: Oh, quick.
0: This is 36 Martin Avenue.
3: Medic 36.

0: 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Can you advise us, has Good Samaritan EMS been notified?
1: Fire EMS has been dispatched, yes.
0: Clear, thank you.

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1: 4227.
0: DCS has the child. I'm going to be 10-8 from the scene.
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0: 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I'll be 10-8 from here, 10-19.
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1: Go ahead.
0: I have a subject at Zaxby's that would like to talk to an officer about some options that she has or doesn't have. I don't know if you want me to put the address of Zaxby's down or put the address where the incident is occurring.
1: What is the address? That's right.
0: 918 North 11th Street.
1: I'm clear. You can put the address for Zaxby's. I call you later.
0: Where she's currently at work near her place of employment.
1: Wait.
0: Clear, 246 picking up the assist call. 232, if you can, 219-501 Bushroom Street. Take a complaint there of fraud.
1: Very clear.

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1: 246.
0: Okay.
1: 246, 10.
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0: 1042.
1: Correct.

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1: Hey, 36.
0: Yes, ma'am, will you pass just to the transfer going to select moving route GSH?

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So we Minneapolis Avenue and Bowman Terrace. I'll be safe through the black BMW parked on the road with expired plates, leaking oil. It's been there for about 2 to 3 weeks.

0: Central, 246.
1: Birthday advisor, BMW is parked.

0: 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All I have is Minneapolis and Bowman Terrace. As soon as she gets off the phone, I'll find out where I'm from her.
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1: Right. 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

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Go ahead. Meet with Pat Moore, agency assist. They would like to meet with you at the parking lot.

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1: 246.
0: 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I'll be on tonight.

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3: Central 19, 1042.
1: 4290. I did make contact with them. They're going to be at 326 Main Street. It's going to be this. She said they did advise that they might be moved down to. They might be moving down to 2nd Street to continue shopping.

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0: This is Fire Department Engine 1. Yeah. Good Samaritan EMS. Respond to the parking lot by the overhang in the back. Being referenced to a female who's fallen, they advised they just needed a lift assist, but when asked if she was injured, they were unsure. You can move all tracks to Tech 8, Central Clear, S1615.
1: Go on that interview. Right, I'm wrapping up. Go for it.
0: 4224 status.
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0: Samaritan EMS. Respond out to 3801 North Old Bruceville Road, 3801 North Old Bruceville Road. It's going to be a Purion Care. Regards to a 73-year-old female that fell and hit her head. She is not currently on the floor.
1: Yeah,
0: it's going to be D Hall, room 55, bed 1. Keep all your traffic on your talk group. 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
0: Engine 2, Engine 1, investigate the possible illegal burn, be in the area of 9th and Harrison Street. You move all traffic to TAC number 7, TAC 7, Central Clear, 1632. 2's clear.

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0: Homeowner extinguished the fire and they were told to be burning anymore. 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
1: 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One SOR obtained. 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
1: Go ahead.
0: Good Samaritan Hospital is going to be in the ER waiting room. FEMA won't leave the hospital, won't leave the room. This is called in by an Oxford County jailer.
1: You be safe. I'm clear. 231, are you clear? Just stand by. I'll see what security's doing about it before we go down there.
2: I'm clear.
1: 3146. Just 43, I'll be right in the area. You can just let me know what they say. I will.

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1: No.
0: You check Old Highway 41 at the railroad bridge overpass. RP states that there's a couple of traffic cones sitting in the middle of the roadway. He believes that maybe somebody has set them there because they don't look like they belong there.
1: Clear.
2: Four, you think you can stay

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1: Available oil.
0: Migrate green, sir. Go ahead.
2: I'm sorry if I was confusing. The escort can be left open if it needs addressed. The trespassing can be closed down.
0: Right. Yeah, there's a number that was put in there. One digit off of the other number, so it's going to be reopened.
2: Clear, sorry.
1: Central, 246.
2: You can mark me arrived when you reopen the escort.
0: Where I'm arriving at the escort.

0: It's American EMS, Vigo Township Fire Department, Rescue 17. Respond to 12573 East Ragsdale Road. It's going to be the cemetery. RP'd by the 41-year-old male, possibly having a heat stroke. He's awake at this time. You can move all your traffic to TAC 1. TAC 1 is assigned. Central clear at 1717.
1: 1730.

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1: Good.
0: Did they say which side of the road the cemetery was on? Do they turn to the right or to the left? Because there's two cemeteries there.
1: Depending on if you turn on the East Ragsdale Road from Bicknell Road, it's going to be on the right side.
2: This is fire department. 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Respond to the fire alarm. To the address of 600 North 2nd Street, building number 2. 600 North 2nd Street, building number 2. 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Move all your traffic to track number 8, Central Clear, 1719.
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3: 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Engine 2 and out.
0: French Quarter Apartments, building number 2. Fire department has been dispatched.
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0: you may have to come over to the side quickly. Got a white SUV pulled out of one of the areas next to the bridge. If that's you.
1: 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And shown from two sides, we do have evacuation. 292 will establish command.
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0: That individual that I had the 27 ran, he has a metal forge going under the bridge. I'm told him with the smoke coming up across the highway, it could be a safety issue, and to pack it up and leave. He said, okay, I'll be 10-8 from here.
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0: 505 North Snap Street, Novetown, regards to a citizen assist. RP states his son rides an e-bike. Winston knows the laws about e-bikes, as his son keeps getting called in, but is wearing a helmet and stopping at stop signs.

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0: Mark that. Good, Sam. Any mileage? 22.1.
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0: 4213 Central. .4223 just called in, advising there's a male in a yellow sedan at the Southside Park in Bicknell. He's punching things, yelling, like there's a bunch of people watching. He's going to be by the old shelter house.
1: Okay.

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0: 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And I'd like for an officer to ask him to name it.
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1: You broke the set. You're right. Your 10A, the truck's been moved.
0: Right.

0: Good, Sam EMS. Need to respond to 3801 North Old Bruce Hill Road. 3801 North Old Bruce Hill Road. It's going to be a Purion Care for a male with breathing problems. Does have a history of COPD. You can rain on your own talk group. Send us there, 1853.
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0: 37.

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Where is it? Disregard 37, they've already been acknowledged. We'll be en route to Hyperion. 10-4.

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0: 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Did you say what wing they're in?
1: Wing D, David.
0: Clear D, David. Thank you.

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0: Central 28. 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This is Ping a jail officer.
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0: I'll be 10-6 at GSH, assisting a jail officer.
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0: 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We're available, and go ahead and sign us to the medical transport to carry on. We're at the ER at this time.

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1: Right.
0: 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Just information will be in reference to a female that has a question about her CO.

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1: Go ahead.
0: I've got an RP just outside the police station in a white Jeep Compass in the reported license plate stolen.
1: Clear.

We respond to 306 South 2nd Street for a residential burglar alarm coming from the hallway of motion sensor. Clear.

0: Central, Medic 36.
1: Medic 36.
0: 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Also, good evening.
2: Good evening to you.